0: 207.
1: 207.
0: 7 Charlie, Lieutenant Commander. I'll start with details.
1: 10-4, Charlie.
2: 227.

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0: Clever.

0: 33.
1: 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He might think he's in trouble, but I'm going to loop around the block. Cashier's going to keep an eye out for him, but yeah, we're going to be all set.
2: Time for it.

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1: You can send me that, Clarissa Troop, good job, and then dupe the Atkins into it. It's going to be the same.
0: Password. Group of admails.
1: I copy. I can let you know.
0: Password.

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1: Go ahead.
0: Freaking caravan, and they were calling about dropping next to the city, going south on, I guess. Roller coaster.

your MVA that you're headed to is actually going to be a suspect vehicle from MVA that happened in front of the Home Depot, a vehicle versus a motorcycle.

0: the 10 times versus the 78.
1: Electric is going to be a hit and run, and the suspect vehicle is a gray four-door SUV headed towards the liquor store. Has damage on the driver's side and a handicap sticker on the stricken vehicle. Not sure if it's going to be related.

this one is going to be Dewey and Electric. It was a gray SUV that left the scene headed towards Driving Park. And our caller is going to be in a 2026 Jeep.

0: 397 will go to your badge primary. 297. You will go as primary for a 2-badge.
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make text on the suspicious person at 83 Warner Street. Mass physical, male mixed, wearing red pajamas, called to report Susan's talk.

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Security coded for a white male, shirt, pink, or something, female, Joanna.

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0: Can we send Pepper to Black Mountain North in the exit ramp to 104 West, please?

holding a suspicious narrative 515 Portland Avenue. Text to 911 stated someone was following them. No further information.

0: 7. Trying to call up the call taker, trying to have her flag down police. They're showing the area of Jefferson and Clifton. I'll tell the operator to please have them pull over.
1: 143, I copy. Let's have a couple cars stay in the area of Bartlett. A couple cars head up to Clifton. And let's please ask the victim to stay in place. 7-3, can I see that?

going to be 215. We'll need a co-response with EMS for 283 Rosewood Terrace for a 17-year-old male citing an issue related to his mental health conditions. Caller reporting that he is violent and has a knife. It's going to be a male black with sweatpants and a t-shirt. Knife is currently in his hand.

0: We're checking. Another car back to 11.
1: I'll let you know.
0: Okay, I'll let you know about your next letter in a sec.
2: 225.
0: 25.
2: You've been in the house 245, 29, 12.

0: know it 444 style. I don't really know the area. I don't know if it's right or not.
1: Or near it, so I'm not sure.
0: That works. We also have another suppress 149 to 162 in Palm Street.
1: Yeah, that's a long call, sir. How many rounds on that one?

0: 325.
1: Well, my friend, can you show me how to disable a vehicle at Goodman and Pizza?
0: Copy.

0: to a silver or gold SUV. Or else I don't know if you're going to tell us. 20-25 minute delay.
1: Okay, and was there a DOT?
0: Unknown DOT. She knows fled before she could see where he went.

0: appears to be a black Chevy SUV, trying to flee north on Jeff.
1: 132 William Moorfield. A caller was told by a neighbor's child that there's a male walking around the complex with a gun. Negative. That's going to be third party info. So it was possibly the area of Robert Warfield in Upper Falls. Caller was told this by an unknown kid on a bike that was last seen headed towards the dead end. She's got nothing further.
2: What's going on?

0: 277.
1: 277. He called her super kid. And she said that he was acting. I upper balls were by and he told us on that way for him.
0: Sure.
1: Rather than the interview was the interesting.

0: Thank you.
1: Yeah, I'll just start in your box. Thank you. Okay.

0: intense than sitting there for the past 12 hours and middling to residents in the area.
1: Who is there admitting? Yeah, you can show me how the 945 accident at 2104 America. I'll see you in the office and I'll charge you guys for a call. There's probably fine in here, but...
0: Copy, can we get out?

0: have, we got an out walking in the new year. He's on the westbound side, but walking east. Little black male, hat, shirt, shorts, carrying a bag in his hand.
1: Copy.

0: complaint? 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
1: Very minor injury, Nanda. We're just going to try to disperse the crowd together.
2: And we could drive the crowd northbound. So if you just all want to gather up kind of midpoint on the bridge, if we get all these cars out of here, and then we'll just push them.
3: All right, do you guys need any other cars?
2: I think we're good. They don't seem to be jerks about it, but we'll see.

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0: We've got a few calls for this same incident. It's just small together, but 52 Atwell Street, we got a female that was maced by a bunch of teenagers that got kicked off the RPS bus for smoking weed. Our EMS and the fire started.
1: And July.
0: And for quarterback.
1: What you got?
2: 1-4-1.
0: Go ahead.
2: I have any available late cars that are able to come up to the scene for tasking.

0: course, no idea where she is. The operator's been working on locking down locations for you.
1: Yeah, so the location that I got for Rabbit SOS, they've still got an open line now. Let me see where they're flashing her in the parking lot. Just give me 1 second.
0: Thanks. We're driving around the meantime.
1: Okay. I don't know. It's been a really long time. I'm not entirely sure, but it's at the end of that one street. Hold on. Let me get your better description.

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1: Sounds good. Thank you, sir.
2: North London.
1: Copy. 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
1: One time, trouble with the Bolero. He's a one.

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1: 10-4.

Tennessee Junction, the 243 Fairfax Welfare, X20 Thurston Road, Apartment 2. Caller 12 years old. Stacy doesn't know where his sister is, and the parents are home.

0: that the fire department is escalating and they're requesting somebody help them.
1: /143 Charlie, I'll start. Can you please work on some more specific details?

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2: Okay, I'm logged off. What's the numeric again?
1: 110 Seward Street.
3: 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Mail from earlier is returned.

0: Medicine, 133 Wells Street, have fired EMS staged for a patient with chest pain related to the incident.
1: 157, copy. We're almost on full call.

Thomas Respect from D253 for suspicious incident in Tennessee and Stratford Park. Female carrying a bag came up to the caller saying she was attacked. Now she's walking to the Family Dollar.

0: 29 and put 3136 in my box.
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0: an EMS to Westman and Reynolds for a 40-year-old male shock.
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0: 303, I'm checking cameras inside right now if somebody wants to come grab my keys in my car.
1: Sections might be running short of resources. Feel free to reach out to the east side if you need some permanent points covered, please.
0: Why don't you start that way? We got some resources up here.
2: The Black Hawk has gas recently. 243 out of the tag, Ohio. Romeo Oscar Charlie Oscar Hotel, ROC OH, Ohio.
3: So far.

0: You've got parking lot access controlled now.
1: I just heard it. It's being taped off right now.
0: At this point or not yet?
1: We have one officer helping with taping it off, and he's going to block traffic as soon as he's finished. And then after that, we should be all set.
2: 263, we need somebody to call the ambulance. Disregard.
3: Party is involved with a knife. Sounds like the suspect may be Brandy. I don't have a description for her, but we have here in your message, resident of the house, and I'll help adjust me. Cargo by the 297.
0: Good. A couple of cars done, at least one car to stand by with that SUV. Don't let anybody near it.
1: We have two officers standing by, sir.

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1: Sir.
0: Can you start a text to our location, please?
1: 10-4.
2: Celebrator.
0: Okay.

0: The only thing I see in the video is this male gets shot, and that comes back, picks up the gun, and goes back to that vehicle. The white SUV that's in the parking lot. I don't see anyone else approach the weapon.
1: Five five.
2: 73173.
1: I'm in the area.
2: 10-4,
1: Cargo by with 255, pick up Central Silverado, 801 North Goodman.
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0: Seabrook and Remington for unknown people in a vehicle for the last 12 hours. It's going to be a white Audi with something covering the windshield and no front. Sorry, the front license plate is in the windshield. Car is away with 247.
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0: American 35.
1: 10-4.

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0: Okay, do you have an address so I can punch it out for you since your GPS isn't working? Okay.
1: South of Nottingham, with Mary Eagles, 8 8 4 6 9.

here. It appears to be valid. It's back to a 15728 Lorraine Ave, East Cleveland. Water machine.

Sorry, speed 213, 4A Berg in progress for 284 Jefferson Ave. Caller says there's a group of four people on motorcycles trying to break into the lower apartment.

0: Well, you're at Goodman in Monroe. I'm trying to make sure these trucks don't keep speeding through.
1: Hey, Bob, I'll just have to go.
0: First thing for you down there, you have to throw up tape so the cars stop coming through.
2: 215 checking your status.

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0: 37 Ginza.

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2: Caller says his name, or I'm not seeing it. It's a black female named Zakaria Bush, wearing a white shirt, blue shorts.

0: 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Most states he's just trying to walk through a portal door. Because he wants to ask for it.
1: How far are you to bed?
2: Negative.
1: Carded by Joseph and Wilkins, what's the stop?
2: 257. Camera room, have anything?
3: Camera room, not like in the car.

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0: 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Ontario Street for 2 patch, also 3 fields.

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0: The force starting for the suspicious 183 Parkway. 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
1: Probably.

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1: 21, I'll give him a call.

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1: Two six three. Here we go.

0: Plasmid-Cystic-5D to respond to Cystic-4 block overture cues of a suspicious, possibly an infected male screaming and kicking a door or something. Nothing seen, just tears.
1: For 2-3, welcome back to anything.
2: Jeep Grand Cherokee, painting salad on my end.

0: 241, 291, 231. Got a job that came in at 286 rehab for a group of teenagers that shot at a caller's son with a black handgun. Do you have any or anything?
1: We're at 715 Dewey now. I haven't heard anything like that.
0: Next door, man. They're saying that they were wearing a black, possibly going on to Glenwood. Just exactly.
1: No, what's the number? Yeah, I don't know what those numbers are. How's their chest of cameras? It's somewhere in that area. That's what I'm going to get this place.
2: I wonder how many chests we have in the cameras.

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0: 3, do you want to pack, just shoot him back at a weapon that was mentioned?
1: What is it? There's a level.
2: Here, let me take care of Brave when I go by with him.

0: We're still being pumped outside the trail center. CHO-3, I'll advise.
1: 10-4, thank you.
2: John, I'm here for that.

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Just an Orbi gun shooting water fountains. And the argument has been defused with the process.

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0: 1-1-3.
1: 1-1.
0: Yeah, 0143, please, I'll advise. Just confirm the baby's supposed to be outside of the caller's window.
1: Not giving too much information other than it's outside the VOH.

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AC is going to respond. They've got an hour ETA. Yeah, animal control coming. They've got a 60-minute ETA, just so you're aware. Fence cars for me, 263 for an unknown, 421 Verona Street. 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
1: Ten four, confirm that's not reading Lexington.
0: That would be just north of Lexington.

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1: You send me a rating for
2: 287, go ahead.
1: Send 1,000 mercy to that Delta.

0: This is Parsony 213 for noticing at 297 Jefferson Ave. Caller stated in the middle of the night was attacking with email and then hung up. No answer on the call back.
1: Number one, some of the reckless activity, please. That's what you're doing. How else are we?

0: attempting to break in their house. Black male wearing unknown clothing. Also, for pictures, and there's people in the backyard. Sorry, go by.
1: What?
0: Genesis car should be 203, holding the suspicious 66 Bridge Street, or someone seen in the caller's backyard. Also holding for Lake Ave, for Lake Section, for B271, for unknown, between Beaches Drive. Caller, again, location, said come quick on a hunt.

I thought that was some negative when I just came out with it, but go ahead and take a look. I mean, if the job there, say, ding, Cheryl, I really want to respect you. I'll be all set with this.

10-9 with Shep. 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Never.

0: 713.
1: Yeah, if those cars are still on Verona, why don't we have them take care of 441 Verona? I'll run it by the minutes thing. I'm sure there'll be more than just one call that was actually taking place, and I'll let you know if I find any victims.

10-4, car go by with 211 for the family trouble 401 play out. 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
1: 297 Jefferson Avenue.

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I was receiving a call about a vehicle that was stolen. It looked like he had a

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0: 2-1-10-4. We got with you.
1: So 3-1, I'll go back.
0: 31-10-4. And 2-0-1-10-4. Earlier, the intruders have whipped me out armed with his sword. And the caller's just started out, buried in his room. I was screaming

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1: 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Someone's lighting off fireworks just so we can kind of, up this and waiting in for that.

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1: Heavier.

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0: 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The south side of the house.
1: Okay, male jumped from the second story window on the south side of the house.

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0: 17 for the Stanley Cup of 21 Carthage.
1: Once when it launches, I'll let you know. 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
1: Put it on 4.
0: Okay, there's no one in that room. It could be probably him to cause a second.
1: Anyone, you do clear an AMR. This male we have detained has a facial injury.
2: All right, time for a clear, man.

0: 121 in the cars, the rest of the house there. We all set with the air?
1: 131. You can release the air for now.
2: All right, tough work. Let's resume routine.

0: Is there a SOS on the Gulf? Where is it coming in from?
1: Getting at 1225 Ridgeway, but they never updated it other than that on the initial call.
0: Stand by for additional.

0: 151.
1: 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It was hitting at 132 degrees ago.
0: Got it.

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2: Thank you.

0: that the open the ballot matches the description quicker and quicker. I'm sure if it's the down though. Just make sure the car still goes to the call with it. If we can.
1: Yeah, so we're all slow this year.
2: Rose Chan and maybe a 16-year-old female would probably go for the night.
3: I'm still in the shooting stands, but I can break here shortly.
2: You
3: shooting if I should hear the whole thing.

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0: I haven't got.
1: You can send us Carthage or some of the details, too bad.
2: I got an assignment. Do you want me to store it in the box?
3: Why not?

0: cars in the 221 for the shot spotter activation, 238 left turn. Shot detected, just received another activation over at 247 electric, so get out there, let me know if you want to do it or not. Here, one was at you. One was at
1: you. 2-9, you can move on.

0: the motorcycle involved in making this huge MP-32 is requesting our meeting. Confirmed fireworks, all set.
1: Don't cross it with the fireworks.
2: Cool, I'll head to Ridgeway now.
0: Thank you.

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1: Would be 12 A Street, Lincoln, Nancy, Yankee, 3760.
2: Family Trouble, 51 Earl Street.

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1: I have a kid's playing on the phone.
2: We're on some runs.

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1: I just have, I guess, the females riding around in your vehicle, and I guess we can just call it back whenever you're there and have them meet us there.

0: 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He was calling out an admin for it. So we've got Sibley Tower, 25 Franklin.
1: No worries. 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

0: 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For the Franklin Street missing person, CWHJ&RGH, should change.
1: 23 count.

0: 33.
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0: Except for yourself and 253. There's two females outside arguing. It's not going to issue reporting to our anonymous call.

0: And ambulance to Ethan Lawrence for a injury from a fight, and can we ask jump guard, please?
1: All right, where are you?
0: Ethan Lawrence.
1: Can we have radius clearance?

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1: 9907, are you going to be on the east? 7, you're going to be on east side or is that a set?
0: I'm 35, offers, I'm in 4-5.

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1: 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Just spoke to the medical.
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2: I'll take it back. 307 of 25 would make also good details.

0: tries to search.
1: To clarify, by somebody else.

0: Somebody check shot spotter. 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
1: 3 OCS is still monitoring. Can they check for suppressed? They'll probably come into suppressed because they don't have an array out here.

0: We don't have anybody strong. 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We're just playing the parking lots.
1: All right, no one struck, no description of the shooter as of yet, just playing the parking lots.
2: David, that's negative on surprise.

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Can you park at Union and no traffic east on East, please? Yeah, that one of those cars that just pulled up, block Eastern Union west. Sorry, Eastern Union eastbound. That are on Union with your lights flashing. Can you roll heavy to East and Lawrence, please? East and Lawrence. And we're going to form a line at East and Lawrence, and we're going to push down Lawrence. So can I get all the bar detail here? Up here at Eastern Lawrence, so you can give the commands clearly.

0: Fort Dagohan. For now, I'll only start at least two from each section. Is there some detail in Monroe Avenue that can split off and assist with the fires that are already down there?
1: One 113, have those cars responding. Head over to Eastern Union. At least two cars to hold that is a strong point. Don't let anybody else into that parking lot.
0: All right, 10-4. Any late cars that can head down? 231.
2: 231.
0: 231, copy.
3: I'm pulling up.
0: 201's pulling up. Eastern Union, are you over at that point?

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1: Houston 5245.

0: 121. 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They're all set, though.
1: Copy, thank you.

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0: 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Thank you.

get east in favor. All traffic westbound on east, please.

0: 27 for anything at one.
1: Union and Charlotte, no southbound traffic and divert. Anybody coming off Charlotte north towards East Main Street?

My traffic point at Alexander Trouble. For a side of analysis, get another one, Alexander and Charlotte, same thing. No southbound traffic on Alexander, divert everybody for a cost.

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1: Lawrence.
2: Yeah, the parking lot is clearing out pretty well, so.

0: All right, the parking lots on Lawrence are manageable, and people are moving. Are there any other hot spots?
1: Unfortunately, we still have a lot here at Union and East. I still want a car at Union and Trail. I'm sure it'll be north, but I got a lot of cars coming south towards us.
0: Todd, I just walked like 4 or 5 of them down just so they can get to their cars.
2: Of East and Union, I'll start making them now, so it's not that usually works somewhat effectively.

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They're walking there now.

0: 10. Union, east out new lot is clear.
1: I copy that. Thank you. The Lawrence and Shaw lot are 96 to clear. Alright, as soon as that traffic on the outskirts, I'll leave you to maybe turn off some cars and should pull around the parking lot to your outside of us.
0: Try to respect the party over there.
2: Cars can be proactive and over personal fire.
3: Over that way.
2: Four, thank you.
0: One of them will take care of it.
2: I was
0: 143.
2: 233.

0: Anybody pipe over for parcel 5?
1: 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You want to head over as well?
0: Yeah, 10-4, if I can find my way out.
1: 10-4.
2: Marty, Jeff Harris. We've got an Asian Indian before moving on to your next assignment.

0: Gardner and Chet Valley are all set, and the lot that would be to the north of the old Mex restaurant is also all set.
1: Happy to get.
0: Looks like the lots off of Anson might need a little bit of attention.

0: Sergeant Baca, where do you want it? Party tail?
1: Same solid area, Eastern Union for now in the big lot, and then we'll just run from there as far as what we need to address.
2: And Alexander Block.
1: Now, at this point, we can start opening up Eastern Alexander. The vehicular traffic mostly else at this point.
3: Transaction for the minutes 95 Marietta Street. They said the person came into the home and threatened them with a gun.

Well, fair enough. We can also look at an alternate park. That was another gathering spot a couple of years back.

South Harris, apartment 1, protect the welfare. Caller was on the phone with her child's father. Activity was going to get a gun and shoot himself. Alcohol is involved. Now he's not answering his phone.

0: Wall 3. 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
1: Are we also with traffic diversion for now?
2: Traffic at Eastern Alexander and East Alexander.

0: 8807 to 410. Are you satisfied with our detail at this point?
1: Yes, sir. Section cards have been relieved. I think I'm not Sergeant Vaca 3, so our detail is good to go for the night. Thanks, for everyone.
0: Sergeant Vaca, are you good? Or do you want to meet up?
1: No, our detail is good. I was just having a little powwow with everybody here at Eastern Union, make sure everyone was good, and there was no issues. But other than that, we can sleep in the night.
0: Sergeant Vaca, are
2: requested one thing for that Thornhill job.
3: Found 19 Madison Street with a commercial burglar alarm. Susan Anthony House.
4: Hello.
3: Hello. Hello.
4: Hello. Hello.
5: 147.
4: Go ahead.
5: I can start off from Ariana.
4: Remember, it was said the mail came in. Right, nobody got in. You last going towards North Clinton. Have you sent mail? Name Alberto. You were. He was in a blue van. And he said he was with another person as well that had a black hand on another car.
5: Great stuff.
4: Go ahead.
5: Sorry for interrupting you.
4: I have Troop Street with 223. Hello. All right, that's Ross. Okay, that's me. So I pulled over at the end of.
5: Heard it before.

0: said it was a blue van.
1: We're trying to get more from Ariana, but they're Spanish-speaking only.

0: Cars go over in the area of Fort Mill and left the caller saying there's multiple white vehicles parked at the barbershop at the corner.
1: Are they involved in this partner?
0: I don't know. They just said they were parked there.

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It looked in further. Just to from shots at that location first.

0: for the nature of the call. I think we're going to do a felony stop. We're just going to wait for another car to pull up. North. There's at least five people inside the vehicle.
1: And so I'm with the caller here. He's saying that he definitely heard gunshots.
0: He works private security, who pulled up here later.
1: Copy.
0: Anybody coming to Broadcroft? Coming from Carter Street.

0: ahead, 201.
1: You can send me on 0304. Oh, that's
2: Phil's car's in the right crowd and just talk to the caller. He saw two males, younger male blacks, wearing all black, with arms with lasers.
3: Okay.

0: amount seems 0293.
1: Two male blacks, teenagers, or an all black.
0: No, they came from Lost for the direction of Portland. Trying to get a call over.
1: Coming out of the house right now. Six, seven, car's clear. All right, if you guys have any cops at Roy Croft, who are busy, we'll take a mega look.
2: Hey, 7, 7 there.

0: Islands for 0357. As has been theme of the night, we can cancel that job as well, 35 up.
1: There for you. We don't even have to put a code on because nobody's going to find it, and I'll cancel it out.
2: Thank you.

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1: How are you? 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
0: We don't need to get around that. Six, seven. If you were part of this SRR, you're going to detain text meter and halter where they were sitting, their names,

0: 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He looks like some type of eye injury.
1: Regarding
0: that, dude.
1: Hey, it works, guys.
0: Okay.

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0: Washington, Astro Union, for Team 41. 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Only one mentioned in the description.
1: Clear.

0: 1-5-7, make an arrest stop for 179 Lux.
1: How far is it related?
0: It's just, this is her job. I think it's her start.

0: the Inner Shepherd 167 luxury, and that does not have anyone assigned to you.
1: Hey, Arnold, 51 Lux. No one pepper sprayed, I should have a phone, really.
0: F4. I'll add another one.

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1: No. 241, we got 1 to 10.
2: 436.

0: cars in the 231 need to respond to 163 block of Burr Street. Fight going on. Caller heard two shots.
1: Three cops standing on that car right now. We need some police stuff. It's further down the blocks and street cops are there. You're talking about the very SUV. Yeah, what you're with. We need actual physical cars down there, please. Not just people. 10-4.

0: in relation to the handgun. Who takes the PSP?
1: Still not reassigned.
2: One 3 5 has

0: Mary Adam George, 1769. Mary Adam George, 1769.
1: Offer. Are they all set?
0: They're all set.

Still cars on left in Portland. Just here, so we field. So far, cars to reserve. Holding a check welfare at our cage. Oh, they're saying she's not okay.

Give me the information of your exact agreement.

0: My conscious vehicle lost her life, and she was in the hospital with her parents. The pregnant female was treated with PSD, and she waited for the PSD there. Really enough.
1: Stand for. That's the case. AMR has redirected to the PSP for that female. I don't believe there's anybody here for the

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1: AMR is only on the PSP. Any AMR apps can be canceled.
0: All right,

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1: Send it.

0: we found a 264 post-cavity unknown issue, pretty close in line with a female crying.
1: Because some of the unknown on khaki.
2: The woman is on khaki, or the caller's neighbor is banging on the wall.

0: 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And she's infected.
1: 247, Carswell's out.

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0: Three Coyotes.
1: And 4, cargo by an unknown at 2052. Ten 4 2 5. So the first incoming from the line, then hang in.
2: Two 47. Description of this parking lot. We should be outside with this.

0: Clinton Drivers for 237's area for RGH. 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We believe to take her.
1: Person, please. 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

0: 5-0-3-4-2, I'll fill out the details.
1: This is on street mags for the bike charger that was damaged.

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She's intoxicated, so she's going to be 22 all night. Get her clearance.

3110-4. 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This is going to be a black Durango. We're unable to get a license plate, but he's standing out there. It's going to be a black male wearing a green shirt. Thirty-one. Where possible, people are doing and taking cars in the area.

0: And a male ride hat for the vehicle male and Hispanic females wearing a spaghetti strap shirt. Hispanic male red hat, red shirt, black.
1: I'm sorry, there should be a blue light somewhere right in that area there. I'm not sure if it's one of the many that are not working, but if Cameron can check, see if they might have been showing.

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1: And Zebra George 6593. 6593.

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1: Therefore, cars can resume receipt.
2: Go ahead. We have callers still online. 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
0: There's no gun, no fight. 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
1: That's no gun, no fight.

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1: 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It was at that location. It was a couple in that city. They're having an issue with the mail that won't leave. Another guy.
0: You want to

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0: Oh, okay, 10-4, he had to call back again, says he was strangling her.

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1: Uh-huh.

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0: 10-4.

0: 7B267, holds a missing person, 86 Bay Street. Father's 13-year-old daughter hasn't been home in about 5 days and is after hanging out with an unknown friend.
1: We'll start for that. We're 10-5. We'll be all set.
0: 297, 10-5.

0: holding two priorities in Goodman, five in Clinton.
1: One more than five, I can start for one of the priorities.
0: Where can you start for the check to welfare at the quick fill at 380 North Winton for the male possibly under the influence, sprinting down the road holding a gallon gas? A 40-year-old white male wearing all black. Is there a credit commit? At 4-1-1-5-9. They're also kind of military and very belligerent.

0: homeless kids. Jordan Health Center.
1: Temper. For the male who was banging on the windows of a bus at a red light and they cracked the glass. He's an ex-employee named David Sutton. A blue shirt and blue jeans. And the caller was with RTS. Is your car to come in? Two one seven

0: Parkway.
1: 10-4-5-9 Manor Parkway, apartment C, Charlie, Culver's husband, for those physical and verbal. And did call back for a bus and I canceled, said that her and her husband have worked things out.
0: 10-4, in that case, will be all set.

There's been covers on the NBA that and Vic Park B had a call from Lashada looking for an offer to call her about her vehicle or from her from the job.

0: to 77, assuming that's suspicious on Hudson.
1: Caller did say that you could call her if you needed.

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1: 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There's nothing wrong.
2: One 7. Probably check the wall for an
0: 217.

5, Old Majawa Yamaha, Celebration Drive in Mount Hope, with a bus stop for a 37-year-old male that asked the caller to call an ambulance for him being robbed. That happened more than 6 hours ago. Someone's gone. There is some bleeding. Not serious. It's a little light.

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1: .375, I'll go with him.
0: .75, 740.

0: by this bid by Republic Safety. It is an old thoughtfully named Jose, who is claiming that the ambulance crew last night stole his cell phone.
1: Sounds about right. Thank you.
0: No problem.

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2: Okay, well, thank you.

0: know, caller questioning police, and he won't leave, refuse to answer questions. Caller keeps hanging up and she refused to answer any questions. Said for police to come get him, but they won't say who him is.
1: Wow.

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Somebody saw someone going through the gas silver Jeep. I'm not sure that's in on Broadway.

0: Evan, go ahead.
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0: Twin 4, 163 Davis Street, my trouble. I'm with a close friend who's saying that someone's trying to kill him as over documents and using them as fraud for the credit commit.
2: What's happening? I can go by.
0: Got a black sweater, got blue on it, and gray pants, also gray and white, Nikki.

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Over

0: at 3535 Buffalo Road. 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
1: I copy. So is the suspect's name or a vehicle or anything on the job card?
0: Truck. No, all laid out of George Charlie Tom 3673. And actually, it looks like the male's name was Boris Nelson Rodriguez Medina.
1: Copy. Thank you.

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2: Two four seven, I can go.
1: 247-10-4.

0: 877-247. 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
1: Gates have charge of them as well.

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He threatened to shoot the store up, but no unseen lion is currently in the parking lot.

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1: Patrol 45, and it's coming from the southeast and west motion.
2: 275, I'm out of four there.
1: 275, and they actually just called back.
0: Thank you.
1: 10-4.

0: 7-7, go ahead.
1: Hey, there's no truck with that license plate in the parking lot or the surrounding area.

0: 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It looks like it is.
1: C77, the greaser gates dispatchers of the suspect will be driving a red Subaru with yellow plates. George, Charlie Times, 3673, can you confirm that it was a black revolver?
2: John, please.

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1: I'm on channel 3 with that now.
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That's 1055 North Glen Avenue. Come for card back 247 for the mail that refused to leave the Family Dollar. Black male wearing all black clothing.

0: Eagles. 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
1: 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Do you find one?
0: Two of us haven't won. You can get out of the game, please.
1: He won. Oh, wait, he's on the green. He's on. Well, he's on. Ambrose and Lake for the report.

Appointment is going to be 207 for the menacing 1751 St. Paul. Caller's a neighbor who has a female arguing with the other neighbor. No, never mind.

0: them is that going to be 255 for the commercial alarms and bar at 875 or 11?
1: 255, I'll take it. I'll set it.
0: 255, 10-4.

0: 297. 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
1: Or it is an assault. So it's a 6-year-old, especially 1-year-old on the stairs.
0: But, you can set that to 294. 2 guys would be off the list.
1: That's a downtown apartment. There's a cross line for vacancy here.

0: Understood. He was lost in spirit in the MRI that depends on that.
1: And the recent events of yesterday, let's make sure that it's okay, man. We have some problem.
2: I'm 429 Avenue, copy?
0: That's important.

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Male half has a knife. Hispanic male is quarters. Wearing a red, blue, and green shirt and jean shirt. 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Cost me a pass in the ball history.

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2: as long as the last is 135. We'll stay on it for now because he's by himself.

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1: 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All witness said that the suspect vehicle possibly went eastbound on Flanders and be all black affinity. All passengers should be a male black with drugs and a female driver.

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1: Yeah, we're on scene and energy, boy.

0: 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I'll start for 2 minutes back.
1: Thanks, 203, copy.
2: Copy, thank you.

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1: I have Nora.
0: Two 53 is corner 110 Monroe Street upstairs. Playing overnight with arguing. It sounds physical. Someone that may have got burned yesterday, like a 9-year-old, an iron to the face, so sacrifice them on meds. Car to go with 253.
2: 3-3.

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0: You don't need 77.
1: 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We got Flaherty must come for you to check everything out. And you said notified that gray Dodge Ram, you said front end damage?
0: What's wrong, Hassan?

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You guys have this way. Elmwood and Genesee.

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0: Also, you know, I'll tie playing the fetal position, rocking back and forth, off and rubber. Mixed race female with a black hoodie and a white shirt.

0: Yeah, this is a landlord-tenant issue. We're off that.
1: Any traffic cars that can assist 131st?

0: troopers also and got no answer.
1: Ten four. I think the troopers are in the surface.
0: 10-4. T-41, home of cousin, known 62 Sunset Street, Clark Gable location, said her daughter's having a problem. Asked what type, she said that she needed to call back because she couldn't hear.

0: more information, or are they just looking for that Subaru? Because we were just over there, and it wasn't there.
1: I will try and ask the dispatcher for some more information. That's all I had at this time.
0: Just trying to do an attempt to locate that vehicle. That's been done within the past hour again. But if it's something more than that, we will get some more specific.

complaint he had it, but complaint saying that he did put it down. The complainant's going to be waiting outside, and he's wearing a gray and white shirt and sweatpants. Female's going to be Gwendolyn Preston wearing a gray dress. They're talking about

caller was upset that previous officers didn't check their location for a possible person in the attic. And 133 was like a check that could find the attic.

0: Amazon, please.
1: Hey, Adam. Well, so there's two or three black people who are doing any apartment being allowed. They were all last seen wearing shorts. And we got another call saying it was all versus a known female and that it was physical. And another call saying that it was a caller versus boyfriend and family. And they're probably coming.
2: 251.
1: Actually, all left my gray address to be unsure. License plate number, they reside off of Culver. And the caller's going to be waiting at the caller's cousin's house at 414 Lexington Avenue in a gray Chevy truck.
0: And 241, everyone's gone. Maybe you're home. Yeah.
1: 10-4-2-5-1, did you cover that?

0: 0-8, 1 Morton Street for a third bike.
1: Cool, huh?

7KB 243, holding the check of Walker, 252 Elm Grove Ave. The caller's rambling, talking about the nephew having a problem, and talking about making a report, but never said for what and roughly on it.

0: Women's Section B255. Got a job with Pick for the site call. Cobb Hill Manor, 1175 Monroe Avenue for the 64-year-old male threatening to kill himself and being aggressive with other people.
1: We all set on Marine Street.
2: Well done.

window, you know, if I'm emailing Bernita Francis,

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Back with

0: 66. 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
1: 265 what?
0: 265, we get another call for this Nings and Long and Parker's thing, and somebody said that it looks like it might have gotten hit. Not sure if that's new damage or something from before.
1: Not informed.
0: And T-6, just be advised, also the RO is, for the vehicle is a T-9 in Adirondack White.
1: Right? 10-4, yes, he lives across the street from where the vehicle is.

0: 215 is calling.
1: Yeah, 215-205. I got another call from Bay Street from the same phone number. Just another quick message, gave a phone number to leave a message about the guy that killed those three little girls and then hung up.
0: Good one.

0: father told her that the daughter had a knife, but doesn't have it anymore. Shooter 1, 10-4. The female is going to be a 14-year-old black female named Aaliyah. She's got a red and black shirt and leggings. Also, the mental history, the father is going to be Miles, who's got a white shirt. If her father come back.
1: If they're on scene and they need us to report,
0: at Highland.

201 and 291. We just got another call, and I believe this was a different caller. This is actually, looks like a father. I think that's, you know, chasing him with a knife.

0: the vehicle that I was sponsored earlier. I spoke to them, and they are sitting here as no one as well. They continue to be here for longer. I guess we can deal with it, but for now, it's all fine.
1: What do you think?

0: have three, four, two occupants slumped over in a vehicle, unknown if conscious, unknown if breathing.
1: 241, I'll get it.
2: Five,

0: Jews having something in the NBA.
1: U77, the 490 North Street. The two vehicles are blocking a blue TNC train and a black Jeep.
2: Check the welfare, 102 Rosalind Street. Somebody check out a female who hasn't been heard from at work and has missed 3 shifts.

0: my phone is, Lieutenant. The qualified driver in that gold Ford escape, possibly shaking and driving erratically and was concerned for their safety.
1: SP 15.
0: SP 15, I'm parked. Loaded, so the driver got off 104 West.

center for the homeless that are doing drugs called back saying that Mel is threatening down J Street on a bike. Somebody publicly urinated near them and was threatening them with death threats.

Well, that was being chased and followed. Dollars, that's a family dollar. She's on, always on an e-bike. They're screaming, get the cops to refuse to answer questions, checking if I've been led. Not even sure if it's a male or female.

0: Plymouth have opened our mission. Plus, there's a group of people somewhere by Open who are arguing and thinks that there are several people injured that need medical attention, and so that they're sure the assailants are heavily armed. The person's texting.
1: When not necessarily with her leave, not answering the phone or the door. That night, have
2: and so what about

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1: 237 copy, another car that can start.

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1: Nonverbal Spanish male Singaporean wearing a diaper. 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
1: You also
0: have more.

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1: Okay.
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1: 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The
0: Odyssey
1: side.
0: Yeah, I already did a caller who's just speaking in the next class. Wait, swing it over there.
1: Another time.
2: 277 on the rest.
0: Looks like we got a fight.
1: Fighting in front of Family Dollar.

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0: having trouble. 28th Street, car versus mother.
1: 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Yeah, 251 on me.
0: And four, 251 is with you.

0: Jaguar 231 and 361 are going by 211 Yuka 35.
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0: previously wanted mother versus tenant, caller third party. 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
1: 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There's an unknown male that went up to Colorado Sports and is now sitting underneath the tree in the rain. 0 email registration. Everything is contactated.

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1: For pick.

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1: 10-4, correct. That is correct.

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0: Right. 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
1: Of course. 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
0: Elderly male. Disoriented.
1: Clear in? Copy.

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0: Crimson Circle. They're in a 2018 red Malibu. They say the boyfriend is outside by the Chinese restaurant, and the male black or Hispanic black hoodie left on the van bike, passing towards Cedarwood.
1: You're 275 from here.
0: Okay.
2: I think it's the event they have going on.

0: 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Put us on scene for
1: 05215 on scene.
2: 215 confirms you.
1: Yep. Confirm shooting. Torch to your way.
0: Cars in that area.
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0: at the spot I go on there.
1: Yeah, nice.
0: Where is the scene where the guy got shot? And what direction does the suspect go from there?
1: Right in front of the Casa del Campo restaurant. 1584 East Main Street. That'll be the scene.
0: Okay. And is it confirmed that he went towards Cedarwood? So he went north from there?
2: 215-10-4. Cedarwood, Culver. He's supposed to live around that area.
0: Okay, Chuck. And I got a clothing description for him.
2: I can't get any more information from him. 215, can we stop up here, Mark?

0: kind of eyeing me up suspiciously. Do we have any description of clothing yet?
1: I'm talking a lot. 205. From a witness statement, sounds like it's an Isaiah Wade wearing a black shirt and gray pants.

0: 115.
1: Yeah, all right, Eastman here, and I'm interested. We have a CIS available.
0: Available.

0: 235. I might have one match in the area of Cedarwood here and Culver.
1: What do you?
2: The other side of the city, wherever we need.
0: Now, disregard, pulling the structure matches, but he doesn't have a lot of threats. He's got short hair.

0: 135, do you have a second sign?
1: Yeah, channel 5 or 3, rather. Edmund's working on it.
0: Two 25 on scene strong with

0: Vegas.
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0: Yep, to, 80. I'm sorry, 260 Charlie's on the way.
2: Copy, thank you.

0: We've got long dress with a brown, the black and brown dress. He's wearing a dark hoodie, white t-shirt, gray sweatpants, and Crocs. It looks like he gets on a rental scooter, e-bike. He goes eastbound on Culver, and we can't get any further from there. But nice male, black, brown dress, gray sweatpants, dark hoodie, white tee.
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0: Is it one of those veil green and black ones that are in the city, or is it a different style?
1: Well, that's exactly it.

0: 091.
1: This is a family trouble, 123 Orange Street, 17-year-old. I have a problem with his grandma because she's kicking him out.
0: Yeah, that is not for sure.
1: Okay. Anyone on the domestic 123 Orange Street?
2: Anything?
1: Okay, 10-4. I need a car to go by with 281 on the alarm.
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1: 10-4, Cardo, Ohio, 203, 227, Genesee Park Boulevard. 243, 10-4. 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And Genesee section B 273, the check the wall here. 11 East Avenue.

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0: Draw my phone, okay?
1: To check the welfare, 111 East Avenue, Penn Health 5. Cause requesting a neighbor be checked on. Hasn't seen her in a month. There's notices on her door. She's requesting a phone call when you're on scene. She'll let you in.
2: 263 Avenue.
1: Protocol for the details, too much.
0: All right, 10-4. 15 minutes, people trapped. Fire was definitely there, but now no more trapped.

0: in versus another male. They have rocks and stones, and they say they've heard one gunshot. Male blacks, dark blue jacket, unknown description on others. They're last seen towards Clinton on foot. 125 Evergreen, car to go.
1: 257.
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1: Yeah, if they're available.

0: 4 o'clock.
1: Where are that number green? Nothing showing so far. We're checking the area.
0: Nothing showing.
2: KMR's on scene. I have all patients.

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1: Somebody's not a copy. Too bad.
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1: Sarah Carter can take that, Genesee, and Castle Road. 2.3. 2.3, 2.3.

0: Behind that accident on Oliver, it's going to be related to our current and the other car, because we have to meet with the other party.
1: Oh, is he going to
0: have that? 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

0: Raven Frisbee 265 for the suspicious 20 block of Edmund Street. $285 for larceny at the Fort Henry Liquor Store, 1520 from Hope. Raven Frisbee 205 for the family trouble at 247 Springfield Avenue. Clint Crosby, 267, got a tuck to Wolf Road, 1179 North Goodman Street.
1: Two zero five. 1727.

0: Sanford, Arizona.
1: You're all there.
0: Family Trouble 485 East Road.
2: Yeah, we got sent to the wrong customer trouble. Can you send us an East Ridge, please?
0: Not on North Street.

of the Berg, 10 Manhattan Square, apartment 5Q. 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I put a latch on the door. Caller's waiting with security.

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1: Yeah. 133 Alpha.

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1: Is there a car coming? 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
2: One, 30, I'm on it. And,

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0: 245, 24.

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1: 10-4.

0: alarm cleared for traveling. He told David. Another call for Route 104 westbound at Seneca for the red vehicle into the guardrail. Can we do that?
1: Yes, please.

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East Henrietta and Whiteford.

0: you for the trade down blocking that you found me at West Main Street and Better Alley.
1: For the vice activity, 255 Cedarwood.

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Frank Gersby, 217. Continues to water freaking out from the manhole at Norton and Conkey. Frank Gersby, 255 for dangerous condition for a tree down block in the traffic. 255 block of South Wind.

0: 7. We're blocked. The next street northbound of us, no southbound traffic.
1: Try to block at the public market.

0: 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I'm all set.
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2: 590 southbound, just north of Empire, is going to be completely flooded.
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to make her the Tuesday to flash of medical call for the 5-year-old female hospital overdose, 14-year-old Hugh Lakeshore Boulevard, Grand Eastern Latin.

Send my card to be 255 for a tree down block in a South Point in Equus. 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

0: 665 left special services. Know about that, please.
1: Yeah, we've been calling. Thank you. Any level of Grimmie Carter, right by 570, 1402 Lake Shore Boulevard.

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489 in Westfield for a tree blocking. Available trooper on this side, or city west side. Ditch condition, you're eastbound in Sio for the right lane splitting. Mm-hmm. A right fender

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1: Also, for current net left, can you send me event 2302?
0: 10-4.
2: 220, where are you going?
0: 10-4, 223.

0: 35, is this clear?
1: Which car was that?
0: Brian, this is clear. We're in the back of the location in the driveway.

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0: Ambulance to 60 St. Paul, the Transit Center, for a male with dementia, please. So I got 9011 here with me. We'll be all set. They're clearing 60 St. Paul at gate 1.
1: Walking down.

you're currently on for the MBA might be related to another call that just came in. It might be for the vehicle that was flipped over. Looks to be near the Veterans Memorial Bridge going eastbound. No, 4-6.

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0: 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Also the details.
1: 10-4, Craig Levy to 1 Lennox for the caller for his child father. Looks like the male was last seen. It was up at Bristol towards West Main. The male named Ramsey Davis.

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Have 4SP 11, David.

Lake Garden City, 281, for a customer trouble at Burger King, 560 Lyle Ave. Caller is an Uber driver, brought a scooter inside the store, and is having a dispute with an employee.

0: section's off. Just giving you a heads up that 203 is going to be at 106 Eiffel Place and that they are all set.
1: 147, I copy.
0: And go.

0: Five, go ahead.
1: For 2174, it looks like they were giving it to the appropriate department. Can I please do that, please?

0: extra decon in the hopper for Norton Street and Jewel Street. We've already notified Water Authority, and the manhole cover is just off. Can I close that out, please?
1: For Lake Ave, call out was reached by a female that refused

Jesse Garza from E223 for a suspicious 91 person. 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

0: Take 25.75. 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
1: Three. 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

67 received fire to the 51-year-old male, possibly overdosing in a suicide attempt, 500 South Ave, apartment 17, Charlie, at the 8th hour.

0: 97 for the last name, going to be a dark gray caravan, last name headed towards Upper Falls.
1: Yeah.

8171 on Senator Fulton. Yeah,